0: Lord, you can shoot messages my way whenever you want. But what's the most forgotten item in your household? Now, I forgot something this morning that I never forget. Deodorant. It's disgusting. Look at the time on the clock. It's disgusting. I understand that. I have used Uber Eats to get deodorant sent to the radio station. But what's the most forgotten item in your house? You're like, oh, God, you never realize until it's gone. 1-877-367-4432. We'd love to hear from you. We'll get into that in just a few.
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1: 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We'll talk about that. And at 55 after every hour, we'll do Tell Me Something Good. We'll see you guys on

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It's Wendy and Tay on Kentuckiana's number one for new country, 97.5 WAMZ. 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

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It's Wayne Deante. And no matter where you are in Louisville, listen, the best country always plays here. 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
2: 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Boston is a song I wrote when I was waiting on a guy who was picking me up. I couldn't stop thinking about him, and this is what I was feeling while I was waiting for him. Here's my song, Boston. On a train.

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1: 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I'm going to dig out an in-the-fields story to hopefully brighten your day a little bit. We'll get to that in less than 15 minutes.

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What's going on? It's Wayne Deante. And no matter where you are in Louisville, listen, the best country always plays here. 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
1: Gonna make a list and check it twice. And no, I may have some gray in my beard, but I'm not Santa Claus, all right? Trying to get you free money. We're talking the $1,000 cash giveaway. 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The money's back, baby. And the winning returns Monday right here. Baby,

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And no matter where you are in Louisville, listen, the best country always plays here. 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

0: 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You've got it on After Midnight with Granger Smith.
1: I think I know how to get your Wednesday started off on the right foot, and that is with some good news. If you hang on two songs, I'll share some with you.

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1: 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We're a late night family. And Granger Smith is the voice that keeps the night going strong. Thanks for riding with us here on After Midnight with Granger Smith.

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It's Granger Smith with After Midnight on 97.5 WAMZ. So I got this topic I want to discuss next hour. You got an opinion? You probably do. Let me know. America's next 250 years. How do you want that to look? 866-607-8383.

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1: Stick around. Ann Hudson is coming up with the latest buzz from Nashville. 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
2: 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And one of country's fastest rising stars just hit a major career milestone. I'll explain coming up in your Nashville news next.

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0: 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You've got it on After Midnight with Granger Smith.
1: Hi, Granger. This is Julie from Spencer, Iowa. And I get up every morning just to listen to your show. And sometimes if I wake up at midnight, I listen to it until you get off at 6. Always love your program. 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
1: My buddy, Earl Dibbles Jr., sometimes he moonlights as a country boy private investigator. He likes to track down dumb criminals and share their stories with us. He'll be here next with a good one.

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1: 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That's why we're bringing the music and the meaning. 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
1: We just celebrated our nation's birthday. Time to celebrate another one. This time, Paris. And you won't believe how old they are. 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
1: And Hudson is about to jump on and share some Nashville news with us. And what do you have lined up?
2: My gosh, Granger, I was just thinking, after 4th of July weekend, we need to remind everyone that we are going on a big vacation together next year, and we want you to come with us. So I'm going to explain, because I want you to be part of it, coming up in Nashville News next. Just

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1: A man in Florida decided to take a stroll through a parking lot with no pants, an open bottle of booze, and a fake name straight out of a high school English class. Earl Dibbles Jr. is going to share this dumb criminal story with

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You've got it on After Midnight with Granger Smith. 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
1: I think I know how to get your Wednesday started off on the right foot, and that is with some good news. 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

0: 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Stick around. Ann Hudson is coming up with the latest buzz from Nashville. And give us a tease of what you got coming up.
1: Well, I always love Granger, seeing our favorite country stars doing amazing things. And one of country's fastest rising stars just hit a major career milestone. I'll explain coming up in your Nashville news next. Hey, whiskey drink.

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1: 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And Granger is bringing the soundtrack to your overnight. Thanks for being a part of the After Midnight family.

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0: Well, well, well. You guys have been telling me to do something. 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I did it. I will tell you about that coming up in a second. Also, Amy's got an awkward airport story. It's Toby Keith's birthday today, so we'll do a little tribute to Toby Keith. All that. Got a big show. 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
13: Partly sunny skies, very warm and muggy this Wednesday. Highs will be in the upper 80s. We'll watch for some afternoon and evening widely scattered showers and storms. Those fade away overnight with lows in the low 70s. That's your WLKY forecast. I'm Matt Milosevic.
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15: 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The new Harlan Coben mystery, I Will Find You, on Netflix tumbles out of the top 3 to 5. And House of the Dragon on HBO Max is in at 4. 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
10: Partly sunny skies, very warm and muggy this Wednesday. Highs will be in the upper 80s. We'll watch for some afternoon and evening widely scattered showers and storms. Those fade away overnight with lows in the low 70s. That's your WLKY forecast. I'm Matt Milosevic.
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1: You know what makes it a great Monday number three is if you don't hear somebody say happy hump day, which somebody in the office already did. I've been trying to get this phrase retired for years. It's just, it's not catching on apparently. Here's Corey Kenneco Wetzel, 97.5

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Looking to get some new decor for your place. How about Gus? A T-Rex skeleton about 66 million years old going up for auction. Put it in your backyard. 19 million is the starting bid. Captain says tasteful wealth, like spending 19 million on a dinosaur and then calling it a conversation piece.

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1: Tomorrow morning at 7:20, we'll play a fun movie game. How well do you know your Tom Hanks movies? 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We'll do that tomorrow. Bye.

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97.5 WAMC. That's L. Langley Beater. Tomorrow looks like it's going to be mostly sunny, then rain the next couple days. So after work today, how about you just clean, dust, and vacuum or wash your kids around and have them do the cleaning? That way tomorrow after work, you can chill at the pool with us on.

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6: With the quarterfinals all set, everyone gets a World Cup breather today. No matches on the schedule. At Wimbledon, the ladies' semis are set following wins this morning by Linda Noskova, who beat Elise Mertens, and Marta Kostyuk, who picked up a victory over Jasmine Paolini. Tyler Tolbert of the Royals tying a Major League record last night with a hit in his 12th consecutive plate appearance. I'm Frank Aaron.
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Baltimore, Cleveland, the most stressed cities in the country. This is according to Wald Hub. We're not doing too much better here in the Ville. We are ranked at number 28. Why are you so stressed? You got us. Clearly, you aren't listening to us loud enough. That would de-stress you. So turn up the volume a little bit louder. Drown out your annoying coworkers and boss.

Our Kentucky superstar there, Chris Stapleton, bringing his talents to Cincy August 1st. Going to give you a chance to win those tickets after 12. 97.5 WAMC. It's Luke Combs, Sleepless in a Hotel Room.

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Bernie, beautiful things. 97.5 WAMZ. Did you see her at the Yum Center a little under a month ago? She's got this floating window for her Cloud 9 tour. It soars 35 feet above the crowd. Pretty cool to see.

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Hey, it's Bobby Bones. Tomorrow morning at 7:20, play a fun movie game. How well do you know your Tom Hanks movie? Do you just love movies?

97.5 WAMC. That's L. Langley with Be Her. It's kind of funny. All these tourists coming here to the U.S. for the World Cup. You'd think they'd be excited about the fireworks, theme parks, iconic landmarks. But no, they are blown away by Waffle House. I mean, Waffle House at 2 a.m., it is pretty sweet. But they're like, oh my gosh, this is the real national stadium. Have you seen this in the news? They are losing their mind over the Waffle House.

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2: 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Thank you.
1: 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Yeah, you're welcome. Could you leave me a good review on Yelp?

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came out in 99. We got a great movie in 99. Very underrated. You probably haven't even seen it, called Go. Very fun. It's an interconnected crime comedy movie from a couple different perspectives. If you haven't watched it, still a good watch even today. 97.5 W.

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4: Another unsettled day ahead with scattered downpours. A few storms are possible as well with a high around 87. Most of the rain and storms will wind down this evening, then partly cloudy overnight with a low of 73. That's your WLKY weather forecast. I'm meteorologist Mo Rose.
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9: 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France finally in front!
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1: 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Are y'all ready for this?
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0: Our name's Corey and Adam. Thanks for having us on in J-Town as you do what?
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0: 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All right, good combo. And my producer says you want to hear John Morgan. Why don't you play him next, all right?
1: Awesome, sounds good.
0: Yeah, no problem, bud. We are a great driving soundtrack. Appreciate you making us your number one.

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Tomorrow morning at 7:20, we'll play a fun movie game. How well do you know your Tom Hanks movies? Do you just love movies? We'll do that tomorrow, Bobby Bones Show.

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lucky day yesterday for Brooke Dalton of Brandenburg. She picked up her tickets. Today could be your day. Talking about setting you up for Kentucky Kingdom. Another chance to win about an hour from now. 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

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Kelsey Ballerini enjoying a single hot girl summer in the Big Apple. She relocated to New York City. Of course, you probably saw her at Taylor's wedding over the weekend. She's actually in New York City working on new music. A new project from Kelsey Ballerini coming soon.

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14: So far, an unsettled Wednesday across the area with a scattering of showers and storms. Chances for a few showers will linger the rest of the late afternoon and early evening. Temperatures will try to rebound back into the low and middle 80s yet this afternoon. Tonight, any shower chances end this evening. It looks quiet through the overnight with low and mid 70s. That's your forecast. I'm WLKY Chief Meteorologist Jay Cardosi.
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17: 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France finally in front!
16: 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The winner of tomorrow's match will play the winner of Spain-Belgium in the semifinals.
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0: 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He is planning a, quote, ginormous undertaking for his 50th birthday, including fishing, golfing, bungee jumping, also providing essentials like Advil, IVs, and vitamin C. It's going to be good. 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
1: 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How well do you know your Tom Hanks movies? 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We'll do that tomorrow. 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

97.5 WAMZ. What's going on, my friend? Wednesday afternoon with Boomer. If you have us on in the hot rod, if you're listening in the hoopty, got us on in your car. Thanks for listening. That's the case with Misty Morgan of Louisville. Just hung up the phone with Misty. She's excited to grab these tickets for Kentucky Kingdom. That is a great way to spend the day out there. Congratulations to Misty. And yes, you still have a chance to win. Of course, we'll do this again tomorrow afternoon, right around 4:20.

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8: The NCAA opening an inquiry with the University of Cincinnati for the 2 years Brendan Sorsby was their starting quarterback in order to find out if they knew about his gambling. Tigers pitcher Justin Verlander will retire at the end of the season. He's not pitched since being injured in April. Former Major League pitcher and longtime pitching coach Phil Regan, whose baseball career spans seven decades, has died at the age of 89. I'm Frank Aaron.
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Looking forward to welcoming Get In Shape back to Louisville, part of Cozair Live next Saturday night at the Yum Center. Bailey Zimmerman, also part of that show. Kentuckian is number one for new countries.

0: 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So about 1,000 people answered this question. What is a secret skill you'd like to learn? I actually share some of these. See where you land. The top answers include things like a magic trick or a card trick, how to make a balloon animal, how to pick a lock, how to juggle three balls, how to fold fitted sheets. Yes, I would take a class on how to fold my fitted sheets.
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You'll see Kenny Chesney's net worth, right around $200 million. So you win this Mega Millions jackpot. You take the cash option. 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

0: Reba is on 97.5 WAMZ. She is, of course, in the Country Music Hall of Fame, and he likely will be at some point, right? Morgan Wallen.
1: Wouldn't trade

TMZ. There is a list making the rounds on the internet. The best movie of all time. That is a big question. Some of the top answers. The Godfather, The Dark Knight, Shawshank Redemption, Pulp Fiction, Back to the Future. I like all those, but I do agree with number one on this list. Four.

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1: 97.5 WAMZ doing the big Wednesday show. Boomer here. Thank you for being there. Thank you for listening this afternoon. Check this out. If you're in Shepherdsville, what's up? I'm coming to see you on Saturday. There's a brand new Tractor Supply Company store in Shepherdsville. I believe it's the old Big Lots location on East 4th Street, just west of 65. Yeah, we're coming out to hang out. Saturday morning starting at 10. We'll be out there for the grand opening. You should definitely come by. I would drop a paycheck in this store. Like, I love Tractor Supply. And that may actually, I may do some shopping while we're there. We'll be out there starting at 10 Saturday morning. Yeah, come by, hang out. We will see you there with 97.5 WAMZ.
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I'll tell you what sounds like a pretty good plan for this weekend is a trip to Kentucky Kingdom. We can help you out with that. Another chance to win tickets tomorrow afternoon right around 4:20. 97.5.

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right, Boomer clocking out. I hope you enjoyed the show today half as much as you would have if it were twice as good. Go ahead and ponder that. We'll do it again tomorrow at 3 on 97.5 WAMZ. Now

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1: 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What's going on? It's Wayne Deante. And no matter where you are in Louisville, listen, the best country always plays here. Thanks so much for tuning in to 97.5 WAMZ, Kentuckiana's number one for new country.

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1: About to dive in. Nashville always got something going on. Say what story's coming up here.
2: Okay, so something weird is going on with this whole Bunny XO thing and Jelly Roll, but we got to get to the bottom of
1: this. They're up to something, and that's all I'm saying. But Tay's got a story too, I guess. We'll get to that in less than 15 minutes.

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It's Wayne D and Tay on Kentuckiana's number one for new country, 97.5 WAMZ. 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